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1: Eure Playlist.
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When you fuck those guys, do you wish they were me? 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
1: Yeah, yeah, yeah.
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1: Yeah, yeah, yeah, yeah.

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1: 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Make up your

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To any bitch that talk to him and they in love, just make sure you hide your little sister from him. They tell me Chubb's the only one that get your hand-me-downs and party at the party playing with his nose now. And Baka got a weird case, why is he around? Certified lover boys, certified pedophiles. Wop, wop, wop, wop, wop. That fuck him up. Wop, wop, wop, wop, wop. I'ma do my stuff. Why you trolling like a bitch? Ain't you tired? Trying to strike a chord and it's probably A minor.

Erziehung im Nachs. That's not really her style. They all got the same heartbeat.